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0: 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Der tok det jo helt av, og suksessen til nettopp den pratet hun om I et intervju med Billboard nå nettopp.
1: You know, when we wrote that song, I wrote it with Miranda Lambert, Luke Dick, and Joy Beth Taylor. And when we wrote it, I knew it was going on the record. I honestly knew it was going to be the lead single. And we loved that song, but I don't think I could have ever imagined what's happening with it right now. Like I said, every day I wake up and it's doing something that I didn't even know was a goal that I could have had. And it's just, it's nuts. It's crazy to see the ownership that the fans have taken over it. And the different demographics of people listening to the song is so cool. Just nuts to see everything happen.

0: Det cirka fire år siden Lainey Wilson fikk en stor hit med Heart Like a Truck. Og det her hadde hun å si om den da hun ble intervjuet av Billboard.
1: My name is Lainey Wilson, and here are five things that you might not have known about my song Heart Like a Truck. I wrote it during the pandemic. I wrote it with two of my best friends. We like to call ourselves the Heart Wranglers. We initially wrote the song really sped up and kind of rocking, and then we ended up slowing it back down. Every time I sing the song, I have to prepare myself mentally for that 8-second note at the end. And also, this song continues to change meanings for me. I feel like as my journey changes, it doesn't mean that challenges go away. And I feel like every time I get to get on stage and sing it, I'm singing it right from the heart all over again. I never

0: Det jo de siste par årene at vi har blitt kjent med Bailey Zimmerman, og I et intervju med Billboard så avslørte han at han en ordentlig mamma-gutt.
1: I'm a mama's boy. That may be portrayed over my Instagram, and it is true. I'm a mama's boy through and through. Me and my mom have been through a lot. All the boys out there that think it's weird to be a mama's boy, it's not. It's really cool. So, yeah, mom's my fave. Love her. Love you, mom.

0: Da Zac Tapp var med på podcasten Bassin with the Boys, så pratet han om låta Good Times and Tan Lines.
1: It's pretty, yeah, it's pretty down the middle. No curveballs here. I don't know, it's just, yeah, there's no secrets here. It's just a fun, supposed to be a good time summer anthem song.

0: Vi skal reise noen år tilbake I tid til barndommen til Trisha Yearwood som hun pratet om da hun ble intervjuet av Dan Rather.
1: My parents loved music. We weren't the singing Yearwoods or anything, but they had a really healthy love of music. And my dad really loved country music. He loved Hank Williams and George Jones and Merle Haggard, Patsy Cline. So I heard that music early on. And my first memory of listening to music was as about 5 or 6 years old. And I had a neighbor who knew that I loved music, and she would give me old LPs of hers, and most of them were Elvis. And when I heard his voice, I remember, even as a little girl, just being mesmerized by his voice. Not really knowing why, but just, you know, of course he was beautiful, but at that age it was really about the voice, and I was just hearing the cry in his voice and the emotion, and I just loved him, and I thought, that's what I want to do. So I knew at 5. If you would have asked me at 5, I would have said, I'm going to be a singer. And you would have said, oh, that's really cute. You know, what are you really going to do? But I never grew out of it.

0: Det är bara någon uka till jag ska gifta mig och har ju självklart bokat in musik och jag fant också ut här att det ville varit lite väl dyrt att boka Darius Rucker.
1: It's hard to get people to pay what you know what my wedding price is.
2: I don't know what is it?
1: A million. But I'll be the best wedding band you ever had. I will kill it. You can even name five songs we'll learn, but it's me.
2: Really?
1: Oh yeah.
2: Do people take you up on it?
1: Twice.
2: Okay. And yeah. What did you do?
1: We played our butts off. We were great. I sang the wedding song and then we go play the show.
2: What's the protocol though with that? Are you like, they can put pictures, videos out, you don't care?
1: You write that, you can do whatever you want to do.

myself today to see if I still feel. I focus on the pain, the only thing